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0: from 99 Rocks. Jimmy Eat World, Scott Eagleson here on this Saturday night. Good stuff coming your way. In fact, the next set I have, I have a band that's going to be playing The Sphere. I bet you know who that is. Got some 3 Days Grace coming up and got some new Breaking Benjamin up next.
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0: 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Scott Nicholson here with you on this Saturday night. 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There's a race tomorrow in Hampton, Georgia. Hampton, Georgia. I always think of Hampton, Virginia. I didn't know there was a Hampton, Georgia, but that's okay. Hey, there's all kinds of there's a Dublin, Virginia. So I'm getting off topic, and I need to tighten up here. Let's get back to this fantasy racing presented by Larry King and Laws Langley Speedway. 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You get Motor World, your place to race, Bubba's 33, Hardy's, Sullivan's Family Auto Repair. 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

0: Planet on Rocks, Red Hot Chili Peppers around the world. Scott Eagleson hanging with you on this Saturday night. Did you know about these gas station synthetic highs? They're easily accessible. 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A lot of parents don't know about these products, and they're sold at local convenience stores. 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

0: Linkin Park on F99 in the end. Scott Eagleson hanging with you here on your Saturday night. Hopefully you're having yourself a good one. I appreciate you taking me along with you however you're doing it. Might be your F99 app, could be your car stereo. I don't care how you do it. I'm just glad you're there with me. I got good stuff coming up. In fact, I'm going to get to a band who recently played a trick on us.
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3: So we have Greta Van Fleet, a band that we haven't heard anything from in, gosh, I don't know, a year and a half or so, 2 years. It's been a while. And it's funny, not too long ago I thought about it. I was like, man, what's up with Greta Van Fleet? I saw that the guitar player had a little side project going on there. I'm going, oh, they've broken up. He's got a new band there. We'll be hearing about other bands from the rest of the members. But no. Now they're playing tricks here. They did put out a video that said, "Hey, thanks for the wild ride," and that kind of fueled the fire. But they are back. They do have a new song, and it's appropriately titled "Play Your Games." It's new Greta Van Fleet on F99.

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0: 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I will not bow. Scott Nicholson here with you. And, you know, I know that you have a military hero in your life, whether it be a family member, friend, coworker, whoever it may be. 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

0: 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No one knows. Scott Nicholson hanging with you here on this Saturday night, and hopefully you're doing some good stuff, having fun. You could just be hanging out. I don't know. Whatever it is, as long as you're happy, I'm happy. 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

Indeed, we got a band that is coming to town this fall. October 17th is the date exactly. Veteran United Home Loans Amphitheater, Virginia Beach, is the place for Five Finger Death Punch with Cody Jinks and Ava Under Fire. Tickets available now through Live Nation. Five Finger Death Punch recently announced a new album is on the way. They have a song out from it called Eye of the Storm. It's new Five Finger Death Punch, rocking F99.

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0: 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Everyone who donates while supplies last, you get yourself a Rock and Roll Up Your Sleeve blood drive t-shirt, a Chick-fil-A meal voucher, coupon for a pint of Blue Bell ice cream. Duncan will be there providing their donuts for some post-donation snackage. 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Also, yeah, keep in mind, that is while supplies last. 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
3: 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You can do that right there. 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
1: Rumble. Andrew Jackson had a 1,400-pound wheel of cheese brought to the White House, threw open the doors, and told the general public to come on in. Even the Congress went to the White House to get their free cheese. Jeez. This has got to be the first free government cheese.
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I say you look so fine that I really want to make you mine. 4, 5, 6, come on and get your kicks. 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

0: Welcome in this morning, everybody. Happy to be back. I am Nick, and I am hanging out with Christopher here from the Red Cross, because coming up on Thursday, July 16th, Friday, July 17th, and Saturday, July 18th, all at different locations, we'll get into that in just a little bit, is the 39th annual Rock and Roll Up Your Sleeve Blood Drive. But before we get into all that, Chris, welcome to the show this morning.
1: Thank you for having me. It's exciting time to be here, and we're excited for this blood drive.
0: Yeah, 39th annual Rock and Roll Up Your Sleeve Blood Drive. 39 years. This has been longer than I've been alive.
1: Me too.
0: Oh, hey, how about that? So we both have not been here as long as this blood drive. That's how awesome it is, and that's how big of a blood drive it truly is.
1: Yeah, absolutely. I think it's fantastic, right? I'm not going to say exactly how old I am, but definitely cool that something's been existence, something this important's yes. been in existence longer than I have.
0: Yeah, and it is such a big thing. I'll come right up. I mentioned it off air, but I give every year during this blood drive. I'm somebody who actually is very afraid of needles. I joke how I have two tattoos, but I'm scared of the idea of, you know, giving blood. But this is a cause always worthy of giving blood for. This is a great thing to get involved with. And that's what we're here to talk about today, the importance of a blood donation, correct?
1: Absolutely, yeah. So the need for blood is constant, right? We get asked constantly, hey, when is the need the most? That's when I'll come donate. Well, it's all the day. Mm-hmm. It's all the time. It's every day. Yes, we see little dips, like summertime when we kick off summer, we'll see a dip in donor turnout. And that's because there's a lot of vacations happening. There's schools out, you know, schedules are a lot more hectic. Then in the winter months, you never know when you're going to see winter weather affect blood drives, things like that. But the need, honestly, is constant. So if you're able to roll up your sleeve and donate life-saving blood today, tomorrow, or 2 months from now, that's the time to do it.
0: Yeah. And you mentioned summertime with the vacations. I feel like I remember hearing that it's actually because of the vacations, this is probably the probability is higher for trauma situations where blood would be needed. So you guys really need donations this time of the year. Like you said, it's constant, but summertime specifically as well.
1: Yeah, if you think about it, a lot of people travel during the summer, right? And unfortunately, that means sometimes there's more traffic accidents. When there's traffic accidents, there's a need for blood transfusions if somebody's hurt that badly and they're in the hospital. And you never know when it can impact somebody that you know, or a neighbor, or a family member, or a friend. So knowing that the blood supply is adequate, or we have a surplus or something like that, that we have those blood supplies available for our hospital systems to immediately give it to a patient in need, you're literally saving lives. So that's why we encourage people, again, yes, summertime, we want to do as many blood drives as we can, collect as much blood as we can, because we never want to find ourselves in some type of shortage or in a situation where we don't have enough blood to give out to those, especially different blood types. But if you can roll up your sleeve, donate that blood, that's, you're doing a big service to your community.
0: Talking about 39 years here, like, what is it specifically? I don't want to ask, like, what got you interested in blood, but what was it that did pull you to being out there and working with the Red Cross and making a difference in people's lives this way and all the work you guys do?
1: Yeah. So what's really cool about the Red Cross, and of course, this is my personal opinion, it's so unique in the amount of reach it has to helping people. So whether it's blood, you know, collecting blood at these blood drives, the life-saving blood aspect, whether it's the disaster aspect of it, the volunteers that go out to help communities impacted by disaster, or the preparedness aspect, the training services that we do, the teaching of CPR, AED use, you know, things like that. I don't think there's a line of service. And of course, I left some out, like our military aspect, but there's not a line of service in our mission, in our Red Cross mission, that does not impact helping people. And that's what we strive to do. And we want to be a organization that can really impact the lives of people in need, whether it's needing blood, whether it's needing assistance, whether after a disaster, whether it's connecting military families, you know, things like that. We have a service that helps that. And we want to be known in the community as that go-to organization that can help them out.
0: Yeah. And I think you all have been, and that's why, you know, 39 years of this, it's a name that when people hear, we go, we know they're here. We know they're helping our Hampton Roads community, and this blood is going to help a lot of people as well. A lot of people in need. And what is it again? One pint of blood saves up to three lives?
1: Up to three lives, yeah.
0: Yeah, and that's incredible.
1: If you think about it, I mean, we have all these different dates and locations, right? So yeah. We have 3 days that we're doing this with our rock and roll blood drive. And, you know, we have so many opportunities to collect a lot of blood, right?
0: Yeah.
1: And think about the amount of lives that we can save by collecting those blood products.
0: Yeah.
1: And it's a fun time. Like, this isn't just like a blood drive where you show up, you donate blood and you leave. Like, you've been there, you know
0: it's
1: what this is. Like,
0: roll.
1: It's a rock and roll. It's
0: fun.
1: A fun time. Maybe we get some air guitar contests or something going on. Like, and you get, we have some really cool incentives too that we've had a lot of community partners donate. And of course our Red Cross incentives and stuff like that, from t-shirts to gift cards. I don't know. I'm not going to name them all, but there's a lot.
0: Yeah.
1: We want it to be a surprise when people show up. So,
0: well, that's what's always, that's kind of the perk to it. You know, you're helping lives, you're doing something great, but then in return, you get a little treat there at the end. You know, you get a little snack.
1: Yeah.
0: You get a little gift card here, a little gift card there, a little something, something. And you know that, you know, you save three lives in the process. I do recommend though, in preparation for when you don't give, eat and be wise prior to doing that. I'll tell you this story. I worked in Harrisonburg and we worked with the Red Cross up there a lot as well. And it's for one of our sister stations. And I was in the middle of training for the Shamrock actually down here. So I was very regimented on what I ate, when I ate, all of this, and I was only drinking water for most of the day.
1: Oh no.
0: Started to give blood, felt great. One of the lovely attendants looked over at me and asked, "Are you okay?" And I went, "Yeah, I'm fine." And she gave me a weird look, and within seconds of her turning her back, I said, "Actually," and raised my hand, and she was like, "That's what I thought."
1: Yeah.
0: Because apparently I was pale white and almost blacked out. So yes, preparation beforehand. Can you talk a little bit about that, Chris?
1: Well, number one, I just want to say shout out to our awesome trained phlebotomists that can really, you know, they know what they're doing, and that hopefully makes people feel better knowing that we have highly trained phlebotomists that are taking care of you when you're donating blood. But yeah, you want to prep. You want to make sure, you know, your iron levels are up. Mm-hmm. Drink some good, get those fluids. Water's great, but you want to get those fluids in you.
0: Need a little food as well.
1: Get
0: with that
1: some
0: water.
1: Food. Don't come on an empty stomach. I always look at it. My favorite thing about the prepping is the mental aspect of, ooh, this can be my cheat day, right?
0: Yeah.
1: I'm going to donate blood and then I'm going to eat some little cookies or some snacks, stuff like that. Like, I'm not supposed to eat this. Don't tell anybody, but it's a fun time. And so you get to have that aspect. But yeah, you definitely want to prep. And we really encourage people to go to redcrossblood.org. If you're not sure exactly what to do, we have so many different tips and tricks on just getting your body ready to donate. But we also are not going to put somebody in a chair if they're not in a safe spot health-wise to donate. So for those of you that donated before, you know, like, we do a screening. We check your, you know, different things as when you show up to make sure you're perfectly healthy and not going to fall into a situation where you might pass out, but it does happen. But we have a lot of different protocols, obviously, that we follow to make sure everyone is safe. And the best way to do that is just make sure you know exactly what the process looks like, what you need to do, and just the fact that you're coming out and trying to donate blood, that's a win itself.
0: Yeah, I had a friend that she always struggled. Iron always came up a little short. So she would try eating more red meat prior and all of that. And I remember the 1 year where she finally got past that. And like you said, she felt great every year because she would schedule it and was like, "I tried." But then she was finally able to give it that year. And it was like, "Oh God, I did it. I got there." It's such a satisfying, like, I guess kind of talk about that for a second as well. Like, if you've never donated before, if you have donated, you know what I'm about to say. But if you never have, like, for somebody like me, I mentioned a little earlier, scared of the whole needle aspect of things, scared of that whole thing. I don't like the doctor for that. But realizing that this blood is going to help somebody. And I have what you all got very excited for. I have the B positive blood. Ooh, yeah, there it is.
1: There
0: it is. Every time I
1: pull
0: the card out.
1: Where's my needle kit? No,
0: there
1: I'm
0: it
1: just
0: is.
1: Kidding.
0: Yeah.
1: We do not do that. Let me be very clear. We do not carry situational needle
0: kit. It's fine. I'll meet you in the alleyway after
1: that was
0: this.
1: That was a joke.
0: Take as much as you need.
1: But let's definitely
0: go.
1: Get you signed up before I leave.
0: But yeah, like, that feeling afterwards, after the first time, where it's like, you know what, it wasn't as bad as it was, because like you said, you have so many skilled nurses and employees there that make it so comforting from the moment you walk in and do check-in, to where you sit down, to where you go over, and they start the whole process, and they're there and they're talking to you, and they want you to feel as comfortable as possible, and you realize at the end, wow, that blood is going to save somebody's life. It's going to help somebody. And with the B positive, you know, I can do a little JC shrug of the shoulders with that.
1: What's really cool about this, and this is kind of one of my favorite things about technology and the Red Cross right now, is we have our blood donor app. All right. And
0: I know what you're gonna
1: say. On our blood donor app, you can follow your blood journey. I find it fascinating. I don't know if I'm just a geek about it, but you know, you donate blood. So number one, let me just plug the blood donor app, right? It has everything blood you need to know. So again, your preparedness stuff is on there, all that kind of stuff. But you can schedule your appointment on there. You can find the nearest blood drive. It uses your location of wherever you are on your mobile device. So find that blood drive, schedule that appointment. Boom. Show up to the blood drive. You can do rapid pass, which gets you checked in and all that, all the stuff you can knock out to get you in a little bit quicker.

0: circle moment where you're like, oh my goodness, my blood just saved somebody's life.
1: Yeah.
0: At, you know, said location.
1: Yeah.
0: Or in this, it could be local, right?
1: Yeah.
0: We try to keep our blood donations local, but especially for unique blood types.
1: Yeah.
0: It's going to go where it's needed the most.
1: That was what was really, that's the other thing too, I guess. Can we talk a little bit about the blood types? Because I didn't understand, like, when I first had that little prick and they were like, oh, you're B positive. I was like,
0: like,
1: cool.
0: VIP, you know? Status.
1: That's the highest grade I've ever gotten in my life. Thank you. You know, congratulations to me. What does that mean? And then I learned a little bit more that how it kind of incorporates a lot with a lot of different blood types and really helps. It is a rarer one. So can you talk a little bit about all the different types of blood really quickly?
0: Yeah. I mean, so yeah, there's a lot of different types of blood. Obviously, I think most people are most familiar with O positive, O negative, because, you know, the universal aspect. When you get into those rare blood types, and we can, you know, we can even touch quickly on like sickle cell, you know, the needs for different kind of blood types, it's constant. Right, we say that all the time. That's the language we use. But the different blood types, they're key to matching up and making the blood donation process safe. And we need to match up those blood types. Mm-hmm. So when we have, you know, a population that maybe, and these numbers are not accurate at all, but say a very low percentage of people actually have B blood type. We need to match that blood type with somebody else. So if we have a traumatic incident happen and somebody's in the hospital and they need B type blood, well, good thing we have those donors with that unique blood coming out to donate that blood.
1: Yeah.
0: And kind of to touch also on the network that we have, we work with like over 2,500 different hospital systems across the country. So you donate that blood, you donate your blood, say it's, we get it processed, it's on the shelf, ready to get distributed where it's needed. And say somebody out in Idaho needs it.
1: Mm-hmm.
0: That's a random state I just picked out off the top of my head. We will get that blood to that place, to that person. Now, like I said, I don't want to say, oh, your blood's going to go all over the country. Usually it stays local.
1: Yeah.
0: And that's good, because then you know you're helping your friends, family, your neighbors, your community out. But that's the cool thing about donating with the Red Cross is we are across the country. Mm-hmm. We're the nation's, you know, largest blood collector. And we will get that blood product where it is needed the most.
1: Yeah. Yeah. That's the thing that I, when you were talking about the journey thing and why I brought up, was asking a little bit about the difference in the bloods, is I've seen it where it said delivered local. And then I've seen it where it's been delivered out of state.
0: Yeah.
1: And that blew my mind even more again, realizing that, oh, I'm a rare blood type, that I'm not just saving people in my community. I'm saving other people in my fellow Americans.
0: Yeah.
1: You know, like I'm helping out everywhere just by taking a few moments of my day to schedule an appointment and give a pint of blood.
0: Yeah. And I would say too, I you know, people that are listening, and when we talk about blood all the time, you know, whether it's, you know, on TV with the news, whether it's on the radio, you know, we talk about it. Somebody's listening, like, you know what? I really should do that. I really should do that. And then 5 minutes go by and they don't do it. So what I always encourage people to do is, like, right now, if you are in a safe spot to do so, jump on to the website, call 1-800-RED-CROSS or download the app, jump on the Red Cross blood donor app, schedule that appointment. It is so easy to schedule. You could probably schedule in 30 seconds if you find one. And, you know, if your schedule ends up changing because you didn't schedule an appointment for, you know, a few weeks from now, then okay, cancel your appointment and reschedule to a different one. We have blood drives happening in communities across the country everywhere. And here in coastal Virginia, here across all of Virginia, we have blood drives every day. We have fixed sites too, which is good because they're, you know, they're open. You don't have to wait for, you know, a location that pops up.
1: You shout those places out if you want to.
0: So off the top of my head, now you're asking for, I should have brought
1: a, hey, if you want somebody to just roll in today and roll the sleeve up as well.
0: So you can find find those locations on our website and on the blood donor app. There we go. There's my cheat answer. But we do have them. So like we have our Red Cross office right down on Brambleton. There is also a fixed site blood donation center right there too. So they're all over the place. But we also have blood drives happening all over. Whether it's a church, whether it's a school, or like the locations that we're going to be at for our FM 99.
1: Yep.
0: Rock and roll up your sleep blood drives. You know, we're going to be at

0: the malls. So Patrick Henry Mall is going to be one location, the Virginia Beach Convention Center, mm-hmm. Western Branch Community Center, Lynn Haven Mall, the Hampton Roads Convention Center, and the Chesapeake Conference Center. So again, locations all over the place. And that's just one blood drive, right?
1: Yeah.
0: That's
1: one
0: just
1: weekend.
0: one long weekend of blood drives. And factor in all the other blood drives that we partner with other community partners with. They're happening all over. So I can almost guarantee you'll find one, whether you're in a rural area or a populated area. Type in your zip code or use the location service, and it'll pop up those blood drives. And yeah, have fun with it.
1: All right. Yeah. All right. You mentioned the locations.
0: Yes.
1: This is going to be from Thursday, July 16th to Saturday, July 18th. And yes, each day is a different location. So that Thursday day, as you mentioned, the Virginia Beach Convention Center and Patrick Henry Mall. And then Friday's Western Branch Community Center and Lynn Haven Mall. And then Saturday, the Hampton Roads Convention Center and Chesapeake Conference Center, like you mentioned. But each location kind of has its own different unique thing going on, right?
0: Yeah. We have a lot of different things going on. The locations, we like to change up the locations so people have an opportunity to hopefully find one a little closer to them. Also, you know, just space and the amount of different blood products we can collect at different locations, that, you know, that also plays a factor into it. Mm-hmm. What's cool though, and what's going to also make this easier, I'm going to give everybody a cheat code. Okay. We all, if you play video games, you like cheat codes.
1: It's my favorite.
0: Right? All right. So
1: you used to buy the book.
0: Yeah, there we go. So the cheat code you can use for this, and it's not really called a cheat code, but it's our sponsor code. You type in FM99 instead of your zip code when you're on our website or the blood donor app, it's going to list those three dates, all those locations, all those times, and all the available appointments that we have available. So don't worry about trying to scroll through or trying to remember what locations we just said or the different times and the dates. Type in FM99 as the sponsor keyword, and it's going to show everything related to this particular blood drive. Now, if you are not available on the 16th, 17th, or 18th of July, then type in your zip code and see what else, you know, what other blood drives we have going on in the area, or look up our fixed sites. But we'd love to see you guys out there, anyone from the community to come out to the 39th annual Rock and Roll Up Your Sleeve blood drive. And it's going to be a fun time.
1: It really is.
0: Entertaining, a lot of prizes, you know, things like that. And you're just doing something good.
1: I mean, again, we've really talked a lot about how that one pint goes a very long way. I'm gonna mess it up, but are you all also do it as well as the blood donations you do? It's the plasma as well. Am I correct on that?
0: So we collect plasma. There's a couple different things that we do with blood collection, right? So you can do the single donation, mm-hmm. Which is standard, and a lot of people do that. A lot of people end up being eligible to do double red, and that's basically you're donating twice the amount of a single donation when you give. That's what I typically try to do, just because I'm typically healthy and in a position where I can do that. So we pretty much collect twice the amount. A lot of our fixed sites here across Virginia, you can donate platelets.
1: And, there we go. That's what I was thinking.
0: Platelets
1: is
0: a key product to helping people that are battling cancer.
1: There you go.
0: That's a longer process. So that's something where you want to block out a couple hours. But it's actually a really cool experience too, because you get hooked up in a nice comfortable chair, mm-hmm. you get a nice warm blanket. There's a TV at most locations or some type of screen that you can scroll through Netflix or something out like that and watch something.
1: Netflix and platelet.
0: And for like, there we go, right? I'm going to have to call up their marketing team so we can do some partnerships there. But, you know, you're hooked up. And we for about 45 minutes to an hour, and we'll collect those platelets. And again, it's just another way that you can take a couple short hours out of your day to do something that is literally saving lives. Like I have I try to explain this to my silly friends sometimes. They're like, "Yo, you like saving lives so much, why don't you become a firefighter or an EMT or something like that?" I'm like, "I think I'll go the easier route and donate blood, you know, things like that, cuz you are able to be a hero and truly save somebody's life. And I'm definitely not skilled like our amazing firefighters and EMTs out there that do the brave part. I can sit in a chair and donate my blood.
1: I know you see me, my brain is working right now, and I'm doing like the 7 degrees of you're just like them in ways where, because you giving the blood and you working for the American Red Cross and helping get the word out there to donate blood, when they save somebody from those fires, when they save somebody from those accidents and they need to use the jaws of life, that's the blood that's going to be there waiting for them at the hospital that they get them to.
0: Exactly.
1: So you are right there hand in hand with them. Now, yes, you're right. They're doing the really heavy lifting. Work. Yeah, where we're sitting there, you know, going, put the needle in, baby, and take a pint.
0: Take what you need, yeah.
1: or in your case, take two.
0: Yeah, exactly. But, I mean, that's the reality of it, right? We don't talk about it or we don't think about it like that when we think about blood donations and whatnot. But and you also let's talk about the aspect of it's not just the victims of an accident that the firefighters mm-hmm. or the police and EMTs are saving. Sometimes they need it too mm-hmm. if they get hurt. And you know, we can be heroes to heroes.
1: Yeah.
0: So there's it's a really cool unique thing for people that are afraid or people that just don't understand it. I just encourage them to look into it more, do some research on it. It is safe. You know, we're an organization that strives in safety.
1: Yeah.
0: We're an organization that also wants to make it, you know, an opportunity and an experience that you will want to come back and do it again, because our repeat donors are what keep those blood shelves stocked. And those hospitals have the supply. But it's those first time donors that we need to do the work to encourage them to mm-hmm. really try it out. And in your case, right, after you did it the first time, you were like, I can manage it. I can put my fear aside and do this again. You know, and if you're doing it once a year or once every couple of years, that's fine. If you can do it more, please do.
1: Yeah.
0: I know people that, as soon as they're eligible to donate again, I believe it's 56 days. Don't quote me wrong on a single donation. I should know that talking point off the top of my head, but it's a couple weeks or so. I know people that do it as often as they can. They're literally scheduling appointments in unison with that time frame, and they donate gallons of blood a year, or not a year, but gallons of blood over time.
1: Yeah.
0: And that's just, it's just fascinating. And I think it's just such a rewarding thing that they can do.
1: And I think you're right. Like I've told you my journey of how scared of the needle thing, scared of that idea, sucked it up, did it one time and went, oh, that wasn't so bad. Next year, okay, I'll sign up and do it again.
0: Yep.
1: And now it's kind of, and it's just gotten to a point where they're like, okay, well, Nick's going to do the thing. Well, yeah, I'm going to do the thing because, you know, the thing matters. Yeah. And then I do the thing all the time now. Like, it really is one of those where once you do it there's no way you don't want to not do it again.
0: Yeah. Yeah. And, you know, I'll also just say, too, it's important to note that, you know, you're not alone when you're out there.
1: No.
0: So that fear, you know, there's other people that are going to be donating for the first time, too, or other people that are going to be, you know, they're donating for their fifth or sixth or 20th time. And you're going to be able to strike up a conversation with them. You're going to be able to, you know, learn about why they're doing it. And some people have really personal stories of why they do it. I know a lot of people I've met over my career here with the Red Cross, almost 10 years now, that something triggered them to start giving blood, whether it was the loss of a loved one or a traumatic incident, or in a lot of cases, people that got blood, needed blood themselves after an incident, and now they wanted to return the favor. We have a colleague that we work with that needed dozens of units of blood after a medical situation. And what she has done now is she has hosted a blood drive every year with the Red Cross and has collected like four times the amount of blood that she needed at one point to give back. She wanted to replenish the blood supply of what she needed to live. And the stories like that are impactful, and they give me goosebumps, but there's real stories out there. So you don't need a story like that to have a cause or a reason to donate mm-hmm. blood, but be a part of it. Be a part of the solution. Be a part of the journey. And the FM 99 39th annual Rock and Roll Up Your Sleeve blood drive, plug. It's a great opportunity to do it with a bunch of great people and great locations.
1: When you get out there and you see the entire community as well, because I've been there and the amount of people that are there, that are waiting, that have signed up prior, but the ones that are also walking up going, you know, I want to help, yeah, and I'm willing to wait to help. It's that right there as well is where you're kind of like, what am I scared about? Why was I ever scared to do this? What was the fear about this?
0: Yeah.
1: It's something that everybody does, and look at how many people want to do it.
0: Yeah. Yeah. And those, and like I said, we encourage that. If you have questions, you can always reach out to the Red mm-hmm. Cross too about the process. Call 1-800-RED-CROSS, go to redcrossblood.org, download that blood donor app. But this event this year is going to be a lot of fun. I'm really excited for it. I think everyone here at FM99 is excited for it.
1: Very excited.
0: I mean, if we're doing it 39 years, I mean, come on, it has to be a good time, right? Because if it wasn't a good time, I mean, you could literally be a rock star with FM99 and donate blood. Like, come on, who doesn't want to be there? So mark those calendars right now, you know, July 16th, 17th, 18th, and come out to all three. I mean, you can't donate at all three. But come out, hang out, have
1: fun. Pick the day you want to donate at.
0: Yeah, please, you cannot donate. Please do not, you cannot donate at all three dates, on all three dates, obviously. But it's definitely a good time.
1: I guess the last real quick question I got for you is how old do you got to be to donate?
0: Yeah, so let's look at it this way. We want everyone to look at the eligibility requirements, because I don't want to talk about age specific with eligibility. I want everyone to take the time to look at the different eligibility requirements. There are obviously things that defer people. So what we encourage people to do is to go to redcrossblood.org or go on the blood donor app, read up on the criteria that you need to meet in order to be a healthy individual to donate blood, just so you're not blindsided by anything when you go to sign up. But it's really important. You know, obviously we want everyone that wants to donate blood to learn about the process. Mm-hmm. And if you're not eligible to donate blood now, you might be down the road, whether it is an age situation or whether you got a tattoo or had a medical procedure done or on a specific medication too, that we cannot collect your blood. So we could talk for hours about all of that. So that's why I don't want to give a specific specific answer on the eligibility itself, but it is something that you should always read up on so you're knowledgeable about it. Okay. And we have those protocols in place for safety, so everyone is safe, whether it's somebody donating or whether it's somebody receiving those blood products.
1: Awesome. Well, that's all of our time this morning, Chris. Thank you again for stopping in, talking all things blood. Remember, everybody, just go to their website, go to their app, type in FM99 in that search button, and you'll see every single date for the 39th annual Rock and Roll Up Your Sleeve Blood Drive. Thanks again, Chris.
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0: Green Day, Rockin' FM 99. It's Serena hanging out with you until 10 a.m. today. You should check out some of the great shows coming to Hampton Roads, specifically at Veterans United Home Loans Amphitheater in Virginia Beach on September 13th. They've got Stain Break the Cycle 25th Anniversary Tour with special guests Seether, Hoobastank, and Hinder. And October 17th, Five Finger Death Punch with special guests Cody Jinx and Eva Under Fire. 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
13: It's Rena. Today is National Pecan Pie Day, and yes, I say pecan, not pecan. Let me know what you think is the right one. 757-366-9999. I'd say pecan. But anyway, I love pie, all types of pie, particularly pecan pie. It's so good. It's so good. It's so good. I get that from my mother. She loves pie as well. We're just a pie family, you know? It's Def Leppard rocking up from 99.

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0: 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Check out some of the great shows coming to Hampton Roads, specifically at Veterans United Home Loans Amphitheater in Virginia Beach. 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And October 17th, Five Finger Death Punch with special guests Cody Drinks and Eva Under Fire. 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

0: 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Everyone who donates will receive a Rock and Roll Up Your Sleeve Blood Drive t-shirt, a Chick-fil-A meal voucher, a coupon for a pint of Bluebell ice cream, and Dunkin' will be providing donuts for a post-donation snack. 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

0: Puddle of Mud Control rocks on FM 99. It's the Giant Sean Hood. Thanks for being here with me. I hope you're having a great day and enjoying your weekend. Today should be nicer than it was a lot of last week, because I think the high today is something like 84. So I can deal with that. And if I can deal with that, anybody can deal with that. We've also got a lot to get into today. We're going to talk about, like, for instance, things you should wash your hands after touching, which my argument would be everything, but not everybody believes that, so whatever. Also, they're reimagining a classic from when I was a kid. We'll talk about that. And a plumber is under investigation for making too much money. We'll talk about it. It's all coming up, in addition to a lot of great music as well. Of course, we got some Green Day for you. We got some Sublime, Seven Mary, Three, the Beastie Boys, and more coming up on FM 99.
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0: 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What? People have nicknamed it online, calling it the Woke Buc-ee's. It's created, let's see, blah, blah, blah. 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

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But online, the reactions are mixed. People, some people love it, some people don't. But I don't know. I'm not going to be in L.A. anytime soon. So if anybody travels out there, let me know how it is. The Woke Buggies. 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

0: 7 Mary, 3 Rocks on FM 99. 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
6: Do you see how much money they spent on the royal wedding? I mean, the Travis, Kelce, Taylor Swift wedding? It says $20 to $30 million on their wedding. That's according to a site called the Knot Worldwide, and Knot, K-N-O-T. It says it would cost about $5 to $10 million to rent Madison Square Garden, including several days for load-in, load-out, infrastructure, work they did to transform the venue, $5 million minimum for decor, floral arrangements, draping, and carpet installation, $2.5 million to $3 million for catering and logistics for around 1,100 guests. And apparently Jason Kelce, you know, the brother, had way more than 15 beers. He called the wedding great and a good time, if he remembers. If he remembers any of it, to be perfectly honest with you. But $30 million on a wedding. Boy, it must be great to be Taylor Swift. I think, isn't $30 million like not far off from Travis's like whole net worth? But to Taylor, she barely even notices that. Oh, man. Well, congrats to the happy couple. Def Leppard, Too Late for Love, rocks on FM 99.

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0: adventure film Free Willy. The original Free Willy was a big success for them. It became a multi-film franchise, sequels, animated series. The storyline of the original film centered on an orphaned boy who befriended a captured orca and aimed to help get it like free from captivity. Well, there's no details about the plot, but I don't know how much different you can go, because if you call it Free Willy and there's no kid trying to save a whale from being captive, I feel like you should have just made a different movie. Because that's got to be the plot, right? Like, I can't imagine anything else.
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7: This might be one of the dumber things I've seen recently in another crazy TikTok trend. Men around Russia have started smashing their expensive iPhone smartphones to make them look manlier. Yeah, because they're like beat up and scratched up and everything, and they still work, so they still do what they got to do, I guess, but... What? distressed jeans and things like that. I always thought those were kind of dumb too. But I'm not paying $1,200 for something and then intentionally making it look like crap. That is absolutely not happening. Please, let's not do this here. I'll be so angry I see people doing this. 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

0: 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We will be at the Virginia Beach Convention Center and Patrick Henry Mall. On Friday, we'll be at Lynn Haven Mall and Western Branch Community Center. And then on Saturday, July 18th, Hampton Roads Convention Center and the Chesapeake Conference Center. Pretty great. I'm actually going to be at the Lynn Haven Mall Friday afternoon. I think 2 to 4 is what I'm going to be hanging out there. Rod will be there before me. We're going to be all over the place. But get out there and donate blood if you can. Everybody who donates will receive a Rock and Roll Up Your Sleeve Blood Drive t-shirt, a Chick-fil-A meal voucher, a coupon for a pint of Blue Bell ice cream, and Dunkin' will be providing donuts for your post-donation snack. 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
0: 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This is one that will always, always, always put me right into a wrestling sort of mood. And specifically takes me back to Survivor Series a few years ago when this music came on and nobody was prepared for it, but we all should have been.
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2: 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But, you know, there's some little advice there. I can think of a million other things you should wash your hands after. Namely, just about anything. But that's just me. 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
1: It's the Giant Sean Hood giving up the captain's chair in the Mighty Wurlitzer. Thanks for hanging out with me today. I had a great time. I hope you did as well. And everybody, enjoy the rest of your evening. Get some sleep. And we'll be back to hang out tomorrow morning with Rumble and the gang for Rumble in the Morning right here where the Giant never sleeps on FM 99.

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0: Rage Against the Machine, rocking your weekend here on FM 99. Gorilla Radio is the name of the song. I'm Mike Alexander, hanging with you for a few hours this Sunday afternoon into the evening with you till 6 p.m. as is usual. Summer travel has started for those of us who are traveling. Things are expensive, you might not be, but I think you should be washing your hands anyway, right? Someone put out a list, a very short list, of things that you should definitely wash your hands after touching. First is touchscreens and pin pads. Yeah, not just yours, but your phone also. Disgusting. ATMs, specifically on those touchscreens, ordering on a tablet from a restaurant, doing self-checkout, punching your phone number in at the grocery store. Blech. The second one on the list, grocery cart handles. Yeah. Some of our grocery stores still have the wipes at the front when you walk in. Remember COVID? Yeah, it seems like it was forever ago. No, germs still exist. And your phone, like I said, you take it with you every single last place. It picks up the germs everywhere you go. Bathroom, gym, anywhere. Any chances that you're not cleaning it? Yeah, I know you're not. Stop. And then you put it to your face. Unless you use speakerphone like everyone else. But then you're in the grocery store when you do that. And wipe those handles down.
1: 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Yes, it's another edition of Craigslist. 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
6: 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How long should you spend in the bathroom when you're going number two? A doctor is chiming in on it and says, quote, "An appropriate time to spend on the toilet is no more than 3 minutes at a time." Well, I guess I will be taking my post-Thanksgiving dinner disappearances in installments this year.

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0: Kid Rock rocking your weekend here on FM 99. Cowboy is the name of the song. I'm Mike Alexander hanging out with you for a few hours left this Sunday afternoon with you till 6. Not that I care about this topic in particular. I just thought the numbers were, in a way, fun. But did you know that Taylor Swift and Travis Kelce got married? I'd be shocked if you didn't know. Well, they spent anywhere from $20 million to $30 million for their wedding. That's according to The Knot worldwide. That's including $5 million to $10 million, somewhere in there, for renting out Madison Square Garden, like any normal person does. That included several days for a lot of load-in and load-out. $5 million for decor, which included flower arrangements, draping, and carpet insulation. And somewhere between $2.5 and $3 million in the tight little window for catering and logistics, covering around 1,100 guests. You know, I found $5 in my pocket the other day. That made me happy.
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Coffee and cannabis. One place, finally, that you can wake up and fall asleep.

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0: 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We are a little bit still away from Halloween, but we're going to need some of that blood. 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Every single one of you who donates is going to receive a Rock and Roll Up Your Sleeve Blood Drive t-shirt, which is very nice. I already have one. A Chick-fil-A meal voucher, a coupon for a pint of Bluebell ice cream, and Dunkin's going to be providing donuts for your post-donation snack. 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
0: I'm Mike Alexander, rocking your weekend on FM 99. A 4,000-year-old clay tablet is making the news because it's from a boy telling his mother that he didn't like the clothes that she made for him. And how dare he? How selfish. How unkind. Do you know how much effort his father put into tackling and taking down that saber-toothed tiger to get that pelt?
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1: Cage the Elephant rocking your weekend here on FM 99. Ain't No Rest for the Wicked is the name of the song. I'm Mike Alexander hanging with you this Sunday afternoon for a couple more hours with you till 6 p.m. Gas prices are up there. We've seen it. You filled your tank before. Well, there's a new concept for L.A., specifically in Beverly Hills, called Maggie's Refuel, set to open in the Rich neighborhood. Upscale twist on the traditional gas station. It is created by a dude named Alex Cantor, who is a fourth-generation owner of Cantor's Deli in L.A. None of those words mean much to me. Well, Maggie's is going to be serving fresh pastries from local bakeries, premium soft-serve ice cream, specialty coffee, and convenience store favorites like Flamin' Hot Cheetos. You know, luxury. The station's also going to include EV charging and what Alex is calling a more curated shopping experience. There is a rendering of this place that you can see online, and yeah, it's a gas station. There's nothing hugely special about it, except maybe the prices, but come on, it's LA. It was going to be up there anyway.
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10: 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The world's longest paper airplane has been made, weighing in at 63 pounds and about 23 feet long for one single paper airplane. That's weird because I thought Spirit Airlines went out of business.

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7: 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Sony has announced that it is going to be ending all physical media in 2028. I wish it was getting rid of more things because they still don't know what to do with that Spider-Man license. 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

0: Stained rocking your weekend here on FM 99. It's been a while is the name of the song. I'm Mike Alexander hanging with you for the remainder of this hour on your Sunday, getting ready to wrap up the weekend. And as you plan for your travel, make sure you're paying attention to all the small details, even though this one I don't really think is the passenger's fault. If you paid for an extra window seat on an airplane, you expect to sit at a window. Well, that's not according to United and Delta, because they're both being sued. A bunch of passengers were charged up to $170 extra for so-called window seats, and then those passengers were sitting next to a wall on the plane. No window. While United argued that a window seat, quote-unquote, simply means the seat next to the side of the aircraft and that it doesn't guarantee a window. Yeah, a federal judge said no dice and is letting that lawsuit move forward. The missing windows aren't a mistake. That's just kind of how aircrafts have to be designed. A lot of airlines, including United, Delta, Alaska, JetBlue, and Ryanair, have all seen some of these seats. Now, since the lawsuit, United has updated the website to say to let customers know that that seat doesn't actually come with the window view. Almost like that should have been put in the first place.
1: Rumble. When you do this in the park across from the Children's Museum of the Treasure Coast, you're going to get some attention.
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1: I think you're getting attention. Yes.
2: Some blowback.
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1: I'm Mike Alexander, rocking your weekend here on FM 99. There were at least 13 porta potties that were blown up with fireworks in Montana over the holiday weekend. And the company is blaming Wyoming. They say that the fireworks were probably purchased in Wyoming because the ones in Montana aren't powerful enough to do that. Who knew that the second Civil War would come from quite literally number two?

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0: 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More Human Than Human is the name of the song. You want to go see a show? You want to go see a show for free? You got the chance to do that. FM 99 is presenting Era. They're going to be at the Norva September the 9th. You could win a pair of tickets to go see the show. You do have to do your part in this, though, and enter yourself to win. 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
10: 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And this is going to do it for me today, guys. I have been Mike Alexander. Thank you so much for spending part of your Sunday with me. I will not be in with Nick Pearl tomorrow afternoon. I'm actually going to be down the hall helping out our sister station all week. But you should still tune in to both of our shows. It'll be a great time. But just because I'm headed out the door, that does not mean that The Rock is going to stop rolling for you. I got Billy Idol for you right now. 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

0: Linkin Park rocks FM 99. Hey, David Alvarado hanging out with you here. It's a Sunday, and I'm so glad to have you with us because we have a lot to get into today on these final hours of your Sunday evening. We are going to talk about all the stuff that happened this weekend that was so much fun. Thanks to everyone that came out to Kazi's Comedy Club at the Peninsula for two great shows with Mike Stankovich both Friday and Saturday. That was so much fun. And, I mean, I've never seen anyone kill a harmonica quite like Mike did. And if you missed it, sorry that you did. If you came and said hi, thank you so much for showing some love. That was awesome. A lot more to look back on from this past weekend, as well as looking forward to the upcoming week and the week after that. We got some tickets to give away to some concerts. Got a blood drive coming up. Oh, man, so many things. And also, by the way, nominations are still being accepted for the next Military Hero, presented by Navy Federal Credit Union. Our members are the mission. Each military hero is recognized for his or her military service and receives a gift package, including items from Bubba's 33, Long Jewelers, AJ's Trophies and Awards, The Firm for Men, Swango Law PC, Norfolk Tides, Larry King Law's Langley Speedway, and Wild Wing Cafe. 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

0: 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Hey, David Alvarado back with you here. It is Sunday, so we are looking ahead at the week to come. And what's really going to be important is Thursday through Saturday, because your blood donation is needed at FM 99's 39th annual Rock and Roll Up Your Sleeve blood drive with the American Red Cross, happening July 16th through 18th. That is Thursday through Saturday. Thursday, we're going to be at the Virginia Beach Convention Center and Patrick Henry Mall. Then Friday, Lynn Haven Mall and a Western Branch Community Center. Saturday, the Hampton Roads Convention Center and the Chesapeake Conference Center. I said the Conference Center. Now, I know that this conference center is only a block away from where our station is. I've worked here for over 5 years. I never realized that that's a conference center instead of a convention center. It makes so much sense why it would never pop up on Google Maps when I would try to find a place, even though I knew exactly where it was because it's right next to work. Anyway, let's make a long, complicated story even longer and more complicated by telling you exactly what times the donation things are not. Just kidding. We're not going to tell you that. I'm going to tell you to go to the FM 99 app for all the details and to make your donation appointments. That's going to be real important because everyone that donates will receive a bunch of stuff and will be entered to win a bunch of stuff, all of which I'll tell you right after the break. I wanted to thank Erase the Canvas for sponsoring this blood drive and tell you that more music is also coming up right after these messages.
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5: And it's David Alvarado back with you here. We're talking 39th annual Rock and Roll Up Your Sleeve Blood Drive with the American Red Cross happening this Thursday through Saturday. 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My goodness, did that taste good. I'm still dreaming about that. I kind of, you know what, I'm wondering if we still have some in the freezer. 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

0: 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Now we got a lot more music coming up, plus your chance to win tickets to a real fun sounding band. Not just talk about their music, the name of the band is fun too. I'll tell you all about it right after these messages.
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3: It's David Alvarado back with you here. I promised more music, and I tend to be a man of my word. So Ozzy Osbourne, Smashing Pumpkins, Jet and Shinedown, all coming up, but not in that order. That's where the trickery comes in. Marcy's Playground is next, but first, it's A Perfect Circle, rocking FM 99.

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0: 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Hey, it's David Alvarado back with you. I got to say, we do keep it busy over here at the station. A lot coming up. Like I told you about the blood drive a little earlier. Also, I told you that tickets were going to be given away for future shows. I don't know if you've ever heard of DeNorva, but we have some shows coming up there that are going to be a lot of fun, and I want you to be at for free. That's in the next hour, though, so keep listening for that. Right now, I wanted to talk about how busy we're being kept with this brand new app. That's right, an application for your phone, the FM 99 app. We've been working very hard, and if you haven't heard about this yet, I don't know, you must have not been doing good listening, because we've been telling you that it has brand new features and updates. I mean, so much to get into. I can't wait to tell you all about it right after the break.
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